0: Thank you. Now, Dortmund, for those of you who do not know me, your smile is so beautiful. And I like your tattoo, by the way. Where did you get it? You did it yourself? No, I'm playing with you. Anyway, so for those who do not know me, my name is Trisha, and I'm from Nairobi, Kenya. Thank you. And I shot this video, actually this song, the next song that's coming up, I did it in Kenya when I went to Kenya the last days, the last weeks. And I think it's important to say because of the things that I saw, you know, living here and also living in Kenya, we need to really appreciate the little things that we have, you know. There's so many people that have almost nothing and they are so happy, you know. So we need to appreciate the little things in life. And yeah, this song came out on the 6th of June. The video came out yesterday. It's called Run It. And we're going to speak again for those people who are not able to speak for themselves.
1: Cosmo. Yeah? Konzerte.

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Take it down. Are you guys really a reggae crowd? Are you a reggae crowd? So let me ask you a question. Do you know Protégé? Do you know Chronix? Okay, so you must be able to sing this one. All right? Let's go. Yes, you see me? We're gonna start from here. Let's go. 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

0: Thank you. 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I don't know, it's super duper hot. I hope it stays like this until everything's done. But yeah, so we're gonna run this next song. It's called Got the Juice, and it's about being unique as you are. It's not about Orangensaft or Erdbeersaft or whatever Zaft you like, you know. It's about being unique and embracing it, yeah? So I wanna see you guys move to this one. Run it, yeah.
1: Cosmo. 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

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Stay strong. 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

0: to all those people who've lost their lives to police brutality, gun violence, racism. We hear you, we see you.
1: Cosmo. Concerte.
0: So, before I start these songs, I want to big up the ladies, the females out there who made it possible for females like Rejoice and myself, you know, to be on stages like these today. We all know, especially in the reggae industry, you know, it's truly male-dominated. And it's not easy. We just make it easy. We make it look easy, that is, right, Rejoice? But at the same time, I want to big up the man them, because a lot of men have supported me on my journey today. So thank you to the men out there. As you can see, a lot of men on stage. Toby right here on the keyboard. Toby 2 on the bass. Yanis right here on the drums. I know he couldn't wait for this. Leah right here on the guitar. And I want to big up Gio right here, tour manager. At the same time, big up yourself, sound man. Big up yourself, sound man out there. And thank you to the organizers. I really appreciate it to be here today. So we're going to rock this. You guys can help me sing as well, right? You know these ones. Run it, guys.

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And I believe we need to fight for those people who cannot speak for themselves. Yeah? Same thing like Cosmo Radio. Thank you so much for supporting me. And I think we need to keep Cosmo Radio alive.

0: Thank you. Now, Dortmund, for those of you who do not know me, your smile is so beautiful. And I like your tattoo, by the way. Where did you get it? You did it yourself? No, I'm playing with you. Anyway, so for those who do not know me, my name is Trisha, and I'm from Nairobi, Kenya. Thank you. And I shot this video, actually this song, the next song that's coming up, I did it in Kenya when I went to Kenya the last days, the last weeks. And I think it's important to say because of the things that I saw, you know, living here and also living in Kenya, we need to really appreciate the little things that we have, you know. There's so many people that have almost nothing and they are so happy, you know. So we need to appreciate the little things in life. And yeah, this song came out on the 6th of June. The video came out yesterday. It's called Run It. And we're going to speak again for those people who are not able to speak for themselves.
1: Cosmo. Yeah? Concerte.

You guys know this one. Who knows? Take it down. Are you guys really a reggae crowd? Are you a reggae crowd? So let me ask you a question. Do you know Protégé? Do you know Chronix? Okay, so you must be able to sing this one. All right? Let's go. Yes, you see me? We're gonna start from here. Let's go. Hey.

0: Thank you. 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I know it's super duper hot. I hope it stays like this until everything's done. But yeah, so we're gonna run this next song. It's called Got the Juice, and it's about being unique as you are. It's not about Orangensaft or Erdbeersaft or whatever zaft you like, you know. It's about being unique and embracing it, yeah? So I wanna see you guys move to this one. Run it, yeah.
1: Cosmo. 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

0: to all those people who've lost their lives to police brutality, gun violence, racism. We hear you, we see you.
1: Cosmo. Konzerte.
0: So, before I start these songs, I want to big up the ladies, the females out there who made it possible for females like Rejoice and myself, you know, to be on stages like these today. We all know, especially in the reggae industry, you know, it's truly male dominated and it's not easy. We just make it easy. We make it look easy, that is, right, Rejoice? But at the same time, I want to big up the man them, because a lot of men have supported me on my journey today. So thank you to the men out there. As you can see, a lot of men on stage. Toby right here on the keyboard. Toby 2 on the bass. Yanis right here on the drums. I know he couldn't wait for this. Leah right here on the guitar. And I want to big up Gio right here, tour manager. At the same time, big up yourself, sound man. Big up yourself, sound man out there. And thank you to the organizers. I really appreciate it to be here today. So we're going to rock this. You guys can help me sing as well, right? You know these ones. Run it, guys.

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The bass and the drums, them in motion. 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

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And I believe we need to fight for those people who cannot speak for themselves. Yeah?

0: Thank you. Now, Dortmund, for those of you who do not know me, your smile is so beautiful. And I like your tattoo, by the way. Where did you get it? You did it yourself? No, I'm playing with you. Anyway, so for those who do not know me, my name is Trisha, and I'm from Nairobi, Kenya. Thank you. And I shot this video, actually this song, the next song that's coming up, I did it in Kenya when I went to Kenya the last weeks. And I think it's important to say because of the things that I saw, you know, living here and also living in Kenya, we need to really appreciate the little things that we have, you know. There's so many people that have almost nothing and they are so happy, you know. So we need to appreciate the little things in life. And yeah, this song came out on the 6th of June. The video came out yesterday. It's called Run It. And we're going to speak again for those people who are not able to speak for themselves.
1: Cosmo. Yeah? Concerte.

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Who knows? Take it down. Are you guys really a reggae crowd? Are you a reggae crowd? So let me ask you a question. Do you know Protégé? Do you know Chronix? Okay, so you must be able to sing this one. All right? Let's go. Yes, you see me? We're gonna start from here. Let's go. Hey.

0: Thank you. 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I don't know, it's super duper hot. I hope it stays like this until everything's done. But yeah, so we're gonna run this next song. It's called Got the Juice, and it's about being unique as you are. It's not about Orangensaft or Erdbeersaft or whatever saft you like, you know. It's about being unique and embracing it, yeah? So I wanna see you guys move to this one. Run it, yeah.
1: Cosmo. 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

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Stay strong. 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

She's like these today. We all know, especially in the reggae industry, you know, it's truly male dominated. And it's not easy. We just make it easy. We make it look easy, that is, right, Rejoice? But at the same time, I want to big up the man them, because a lot of men have supported me on my journey today. So thank you to the men out there. As you can see, a lot of men on stage. Toby right here on the keyboard. Toby 2 on the bass. Yanis right here on the drums. I know he couldn't wait for this. Leo right here on the guitar. And I want to big up Gio right here, tour manager. At the same time, big up yourself, sound man. Big up yourself, sound man out there. And thank you to the organizers. I really appreciate it to be here today. So we're going to rock this. You guys can help me sing as well, right? You know these ones. Run it, guys.

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And I believe we need to fight for those people who cannot speak for themselves. Yeah?

0: Thank you. 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And I like your tattoo, by the way. Where did you get it? You did it yourself? No, I'm playing with you. Anyway, so for those who do not know me, my name is Trisha, and I'm from Nairobi, Kenya. Thank you. And I shot this video, actually this song, that the next song that's coming up, I did it in Kenya when I went to Kenya the last days, the last weeks. And I think it's important to say because of the things that I saw, you know, living here and also living in Kenya, we need to really appreciate the little things that we have, you know. There's so many people that have almost nothing and they are so happy, you know. So we need to appreciate the little things in life. And yeah, this song came out on the 6th of June. The video came out yesterday. It's called Run It. And we're going to speak again for those people who are not able to speak for themselves.
1: Cosmo. Yeah? Concerte.

you guys know this one? Whom knows? Take it down. Are you guys really a reggae crowd? Are you a reggae crowd? So let me ask you a question. Do you know Protégé? Do you know Chronix? Okay, so you must be able to sing this one. All right? Let's go. Yes, you see me? We're gonna start from here. Let's go. 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

0: Thank you. 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I know it's super duper hot. I hope it stays like this until everything's done. But yeah, so we're gonna run this next song. It's called Got the Juice, and it's about being unique as you are. It's not about Orangensaft or Erdbeersaft or whatever zaft you like, you know. It's about being unique and embracing it, yeah? So I wanna see you guys move to this one. Run it, yeah.
1: Cosmo. 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

0: to all those people who've lost their lives to police brutality, gun violence, racism. 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
1: Cosmo. 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
0: So, before I start these songs, I want to big up the ladies, the females out there who made it possible for females like Rejoice and myself, you know, to be on stage.

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I know he couldn't wait for this. Leo right here on the guitar. And I want to big up Gio right here, tour manager. At the same time, big up yourself, sound man. 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And thank you to the organizers. I really appreciate it to be here today. So we're gonna rock this. 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

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And I believe we need to fight for those people who cannot speak for themselves. Yeah? Same thing like Cosmo Radio. Thank you so much for supporting me. And I think we need to keep Cosmo Radio alive.

0: Thank you. Now, Dortmund, for those of you who do not know me, your smile is so beautiful. And I like your tattoo, by the way. Where did you get it? You did it yourself? No, I'm playing with you. Anyway, so for those who do not know me, my name is Trisha, and I'm from Nairobi, Kenya. Thank you. And I shot this video, actually this song, that the next song that's coming up, I did it in Kenya when I went to Kenya the last days, the last weeks. And I think it's important to say because of the things that I saw, you know, living here and also living in Kenya, we need to really appreciate the little things that we have, you know. There's so many people that have almost nothing and they are so happy, you know. So we need to appreciate the little things in life. And yeah, this song came out on the 6th of June. The video came out yesterday. It's called Run It. And we're going to speak again for those people who are not able to speak for themselves.
1: Cosmo. Yeah? Konzerte.

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Take it down. Are you guys really a reggae crowd? Are you a reggae crowd? So let me ask you a question. Do you know Protégé? Do you know Chronix? Okay, so you must be able to sing this one. All right? Let's go. Yes, you see me? We're gonna start from here. Let's go. 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

0: 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I know, it's super duper hot. I hope it stays like this until everything's done. But yeah, so we're going to run this next song. It's called Got the Juice, and it's about being unique as you are. It's not about Orangensaft or Erdbeersaft or whatever Zaft you like, you know. It's about being unique and embracing it, yeah? So I want to see you guys move to this one. Run it, yeah.
1: Cosmo. Konzerte.

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0: to all those people who've lost their lives to police brutality, gun violence, racism. We hear you, we see you.
1: Cosmo. Konzerte.
0: So, before I start these songs, I want to big up the ladies, the females out there who made it possible for females like Rejoice and myself, you know, to be on stages like these today. We all know, especially in the reggae industry, you know, it's truly male dominated and it's not easy. We just make it easy. We make it look easy, that is, right, Rejoice? But at the same time, I want to big up the man them, because a lot of men have supported me on my journey today. So thank you to the men out there. As you can see, a lot of men on stage. 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

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Yeah?

0: Thank you. 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And I like your tattoo, by the way. Where did you get it? You did it yourself? No, I'm playing with you. Anyway, so for those who do not know me, my name is Trisha, and I'm from Nairobi, Kenya. Thank you. And I shot this video, actually this song, that the next song that's coming up, I did it in Kenya when I went to Kenya the last days, the last weeks. And I think it's important to say because of the things that I saw, you know, living here and also living in Kenya, we need to really appreciate the little things that we have, you know. There's so many people that have almost nothing and they are so happy, you know. So we need to appreciate the little things in life. And yeah, this song came out on the 6th of June. The video came out yesterday. It's called Run It. And we're going to speak again for those people who are not able to speak for themselves.
1: Cosmo. Yeah? Concerte.

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Who knows? Take it down. Are you guys really a reggae crowd? Are you a reggae crowd? So let me ask you a question. Do you know Protégé? Do you know Chronix? Okay, so you must be able to sing this one. All right? Let's go. Yes, you see me? We're gonna start from here. Let's go. 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

0: Thank you. 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I don't know, it's super duper hot. I hope it stays like this until everything's done. But yeah, so we're gonna run this next song. It's called Got the Juice, and it's about being unique as you are. It's not about Orangensaft or Erdbeersaft or whatever Zaft you like, you know. It's about being unique and embracing it, yeah? So I wanna see you guys move to this one. Run it, yeah.
1: Cosmo. 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

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Stay strong. 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

0: to all those people who've lost their lives to police brutality, gun violence, racism. We hear you, we see you.
1: Cosmo. Concerte.
0: So, before I start these songs, I want to big up the ladies, the females out there who made it possible for females like Rejoice and myself, you know, to be on stages like these today. We all know, especially in the reggae industry, you know, it's truly male-dominated. And it's not easy. We just make it easy. We make it look easy, that is, right, Rejoice? But at the same time, I want to big up the man them, because a lot of men have supported me on my journey today. So thank you to the men out there. As you can see, a lot of men on stage. Toby right here on the keyboard. Toby 2 on the bass. Yanis right here on the drums. I know he couldn't wait for this. Leah right here on the guitar. And I want to big up Gio right here, tour manager. At the same time, big up yourself, sound man. Big up yourself, sound man out there. And thank you to the organizers. I really appreciate it to be here today. So we're going to rock this. You guys can help me sing as well, right? You know these ones. Run it, guys.

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So now, Dortmund, there's so much craziness going on in the world today. And I believe we need to fight for those people who cannot speak for themselves. Yeah? Same thing like Cosmo Radio. Thank you so much for supporting me. And I think we need to keep Cosmo Radio alive.

0: Thank you. Now, Dortmund, for those of you who do not know me, your smile is so beautiful. And I like your tattoo, by the way. Where did you get it? You did it yourself? No, I'm playing with you. Anyway, so for those who do not know me, my name is Trisha, and I'm from Nairobi, Kenya. Thank you. And I shot this video, actually this song, that the next song that's coming up, I did it in Kenya when I went to Kenya the last days, the last weeks. And I think it's important to say because of the things that I saw, you know, living here and also living in Kenya, we need to really appreciate the little things that we have, you know. There's so many people that have almost nothing and they are so happy, you know. So we need to appreciate the little things in life. And yeah, this song came out on the 6th of June. The video came out yesterday. It's called Run It. And we're going to speak again for those people who are not able to speak for themselves.
1: Cosmo. Yeah? Concerte.

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Who knows? Take it down. Are you guys really a reggae crowd? Are you a reggae crowd? So let me ask you a question. Do you know Protégé? Do you know Chronix? Okay, so you must be able to sing this one. All right? Let's go. Yes, you see me? We're gonna start from here. Let's go. 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

0: Thank you. 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I know it's super duper hot. I hope it stays like this until everything's done. But yeah, so we're gonna run this next song. It's called Got the Juice, and it's about being unique as you are. It's not about Orangen Saft or Erdbeer Saft or whatever Saft you like, you know. It's about being unique and embracing it, yeah? So I wanna see you guys move to this one. Run it, yeah.
1: Cosmo. Concerte.

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Stay strong. 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

0: Right. To all those people who've lost their lives to police brutality, gun violence, racism, we hear you, we see you.
1: Cosmo. Concerta.
0: So, before I start these songs, I want to big up the ladies, the females out there who made it possible for females like Rejoice and myself, you know, to be on stages like these today. We all know, especially in the reggae industry, you know, it's truly male-dominated. And it's not easy. We just make it easy. We make it look easy, that is, right, Rejoice? But at the same time, I want to big up the man them, because a lot of men have supported me on my journey today. So thank you to the men out there. As you can see, a lot of men on stage. Toby right here on the keyboard. Toby 2 on the bass. Yanis right here on the drums. I know he couldn't wait for this. Leah right here on the guitar. And I want to big up Gio right here, tour manager. At the same time, big up yourself, sound man. Big up yourself, sound man out there. And thank you to the organizers. I really appreciate it to be here today. So we're going to rock this. You guys can help me sing as well, right? You know these ones. Run it, guys.

Thank you. You guys in the dancing mood right now? About to give you something old school.

0: Thank you. Omar Jatta, I see you. Big up yourself.
1: Yeah, all that part.

Dankeschön. Thank you. So now, Dortmund, there's so much craziness going on in the world today. And I believe we need to fight for those people who cannot speak for themselves. Yeah?

0: Thank you. Now, Dortmund, for those of you who do not know me, your smile is so beautiful. And I like your tattoo, by the way. Where did you get it? You did it yourself? No, I'm playing with you. Anyway, so for those who do not know me, my name is Trisha, and I'm from Nairobi, Kenya. Thank you. And I shot this video, actually this song, the next song that's coming up, I did it in Kenya when I went to Kenya the last days, the last weeks. And I think it's important to say because of the things that I saw, you know, living here and also living in Kenya, we need to really appreciate the little things that we have, you know. There's so many people that have almost nothing and they are so happy, you know. So we need to appreciate the little things in life. And yeah, this song came out on the 6th of June. The video came out yesterday. It's called Run It. And we're going to speak again for those people who are not able to speak for themselves.
1: Cosmo. Yeah? Concerte.

know this one. Who knows? Take it down. Are you guys really a reggae crowd? Are you a reggae crowd? So let me ask you a question. Do you know Protégé? Do you know Chronix? Okay, so you must be able to sing this one. All right? Let's go. Yes, you see me? We're gonna start from here. Let's go. Hey, what's

0: Thank you. Dortmund, how you feeling? I don't know if you guys are feeling as hot as I am, because I am. I don't know, it's super duper hot. I hope it stays like this until everything's done. But yeah, so we're gonna run this next song. It's called Got the Juice, and it's about being unique as you are. It's not about Orangen Saft or Erdbeer Saft or whatever Saft you like, you know. It's about being unique and embracing it, yeah? So I wanna see you guys move to this one. Run it, yeah.
1: Cosmo. 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

Thank you. 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

0: to all those people who've lost their lives to police brutality, gun violence, racism. 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
1: Cosmo. 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
0: So, before I start these songs, I want to big up the ladies, the females out there who made it possible for females like Rejoice and myself, you know, to be on stages like these today. We all know, especially in the reggae industry, you know, it's truly male dominated and it's not easy. We just make it easy. We make it look easy, that is, right, Rejoice? But at the same time, I want to big up the man them, because a lot of men have supported me on my journey today. So thank you to the men out there. As you can see, a lot of men on stage. Toby right here on the keyboard. Toby 2 on the bass. Yanis right here on the drums. I know he couldn't wait for this. Leah right here on the guitar. And I want to big up Gio right here, tour manager. At the same time, big up yourself, sound man. Big up yourself, sound man out there. And thank you to the organizers. I really appreciate it to be here today. So we're going to rock this. You guys can help me sing as well, right? You know these ones. Run it, guys.

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And I believe we need to fight for those people who cannot speak for themselves.

0: Thank you. 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And I like your tattoo, by the way. Where did you get it? You did it yourself? No, I'm playing with you. Anyway, so for those who do not know me, my name is Trisha, and I'm from Nairobi, Kenya. Thank you. And I shot this video, actually this song, the next song that's coming up, I did it in Kenya when I went to Kenya the last days, the last weeks. And I think it's important to say because of the things that I saw, you know, living here and also living in Kenya, we need to really appreciate the little things that we have, you know. There's so many people that have almost nothing and they are so happy, you know. So we need to appreciate the little things in life. And yeah, this song came out on the 6th of June. The video came out yesterday. It's called Run It. And we're going to speak again for those people who are not able to speak for themselves.
1: Cosmo. Yeah? Konzerte.

this one. 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Take it down. 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Are you a reggae crowd? So let me ask you a question. Do you know Protégé? Do you know Chronix? Okay, so you must be able to sing this one. All right? Let's go. Yes, you see me? We're gonna start from here. Let's go. 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

0: 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I hope it stays like this until everything's done. 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It's called Got the Juice, and it's about being unique as you are. It's not about Orangensaft or Erdbeersaft or whatever zaft you like, you know. It's about being unique and embracing it, yeah? So I wanna see you guys move to this one. Run it, yeah.
1: Cosmo. 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

0: to all those people who've lost their lives to police brutality, gun violence, racism. We hear you, we see you.
1: Cosmo. 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
0: So, before I start these songs, I want to big up the ladies, the females out there who made it possible for females like Rejoice and myself, you know, to be on stages like these today. We all know, especially in the reggae industry, you know, it's truly male-dominated. And it's not easy. We just make it easy. We make it look easy, that is, right, Rejoice? But at the same time, I want to big up the man them, because a lot of men have supported me on my journey today. So thank you to the men out there. As you can see, a lot of men on stage. Toby right here on the keyboard. Toby 2 on the bass. Yanis right here on the drums. I know he couldn't wait for this. Leah right here on the guitar. And I want to big up Gio right here, tour manager. At the same time, big up yourself, sound man. Big up yourself, sound man out there. And thank you to the organizers. I really appreciate it to be here today. So we're going to rock this. You guys can help me sing as well, right? You know these ones. Run it, guys.

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And I believe we need to fight for those people who cannot speak for themselves. Yeah?

0: Thank you. 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And I like your tattoo, by the way. Where did you get it? You did it yourself? No, I'm playing with you. Anyway, so for those who do not know me, my name is Trisha, and I'm from Nairobi, Kenya. Thank you. And I shot this video, actually this song, that the next song that's coming up, I did it in Kenya when I went to Kenya the last days, the last weeks. And I think it's important to say because of the things that I saw, you know, living here and also living in Kenya, we need to really appreciate the little things that we have, you know. There's so many people that have almost nothing and they are so happy, you know. So we need to appreciate the little things in life. And yeah, this song came out on the 6th of June. The video came out yesterday. It's called Run It. And we're going to speak again for those people who are not able to speak for themselves.
1: Cosmo. Yeah? Concerte.

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Are you a reggae crowd? So let me ask you a question. Do you know Protégé? Do you know Chronix? Okay, so you must be able to sing this one. All right? Let's go. Yes, you see me? We're gonna start from here. Let's go. 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

0: Thank you. 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I don't know, it's super duper hot. I hope it stays like this until everything's done. But yeah, so we're gonna run this next song. It's called Got the Juice, and it's about being unique as you are. It's not about Orangen Saft or Erdbeer Saft or whatever Saft you like, you know. It's about being unique and embracing it, yeah? So I wanna see you guys move to this one. Run it, yeah.
1: Cosmo. 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

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Stay strong. 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

0: to all those people who've lost their lives to police brutality, gun violence, racism. We hear you, we see you.
1: Cosmo. Concerte.
0: So, before I start these songs, I want to big up the ladies, the females out there who made it possible for females like Rejoice and myself, you know, to be on stages like these today. We all know, especially in the reggae industry, you know, it's truly male-dominated. And it's not easy. We just make it easy. We make it look easy, that is, right, Rejoice? But at the same time, I want to big up the man them, because a lot of men have supported me on my journey today. So thank you to the men out there. As you can see, a lot of men on stage. Toby right here on the keyboard. Toby 2 on the bass. Yanis right here on the drums. I know he couldn't wait for this. Leah right here on the guitar. And I want to big up Gio right here, tour manager. At the same time, big up yourself, sound man. Big up yourself, sound man out there. And thank you to the organizers. I really appreciate it to be here today. So we're going to rock this. You guys can help me sing as well, right? You know these ones. Run it, guys.

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And I believe we need to fight for those people who cannot speak for themselves. Yeah?

0: Thank you. 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And I like your tattoo, by the way. Where did you get it? You did it yourself? No, I'm playing with you. Anyway, so for those who do not know me, my name is Trisha, and I'm from Nairobi, Kenya. Thank you. And I shot this video, actually this song, that the next song that's coming up, I did it in Kenya when I went to Kenya the last days, the last weeks. And I think it's important to say because of the things that I saw, you know, living here and also living in Kenya, we need to really appreciate the little things that we have, you know. There's so many people that have almost nothing and they are so happy, you know. So we need to appreciate the little things in life. And yeah, this song came out on the 6th of June. The video came out yesterday. It's called Run It. And we're going to speak again for those people who are not able to speak for themselves.
1: Cosmo. Yeah? Konzerte.

guys know this one. Who knows? 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Are you guys really a reggae crowd? Are you a reggae crowd? So let me ask you a question. Do you know Protégé? Do you know Chronix? Okay, so you must be able to sing this one. All right? Let's go. Yes, you see me? We're gonna start from here. Let's go. Hey, what? Who knows? I just go with it.

0: 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I know it's super duper hot. I hope it stays like this until everything's done. 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It's called Got the Juice, and it's about being unique as you are. It's not about Orangensaft or Erdbeersaft or whatever Zaft you like, you know. It's about being unique and embracing it, yeah? So I wanna see you guys move to this one. Run it, yeah.
1: Cosmo. 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

0: to all those people who lost their lives to police brutality, gun violence, racism. We hear you, we see you.
1: Cosmo. Konzerte.
0: So, before I start these songs, I want to big up the ladies, the females out there who made it possible for females like Rejoice and myself, you know, to be on stages like these today. We all know, especially in the reggae industry, you know, it's truly male dominated and it's not easy. We just make it easy. We make it look easy, that is, right, Rejoice? But at the same time, I want to big up the man them, because a lot of men have supported me on my journey today. So thank you to the men out there. As you can see, a lot of men on stage. Toby right here on the keyboard. Toby 2 on the bass. Yanis right here on the drums. I know he couldn't wait for this. Leah right here on the guitar. And I want to big up Gio right here, tour manager. At the same time, big up yourself, sound man. Big up yourself, sound man out there. And thank you to the organizers. I really appreciate it to be here today. So we're going to rock this. You guys can help me sing as well, right? You know these ones. Run it, guys.

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And I believe we need to fight for those people who cannot speak for themselves. Yeah?

0: Thank you. Now, Dortmund, for those of you who do not know me, your smile is so beautiful. And I like your tattoo, by the way. Where did you get it? You did it yourself? No, I'm playing with you. Anyway, so for those who do not know me, my name is Trisha, and I'm from Nairobi, Kenya. Thank you. And I shot this video. Actually, this song, the next song that's coming up, I did it in Kenya when I went to Kenya the last days, the last weeks. And I think it's important to say because of the things that I saw, you know, living here and also living in Kenya, we need to really appreciate the little things that we have, you know. There's so many people that have almost nothing and they are so happy, you know. So we need to appreciate the little things in life. And yeah, this song came out on the 6th of June. The video came out yesterday. It's called Run It. And we're going to speak again for those people who are not able to speak for themselves.
1: Cosmo. Yeah? Concerte.

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Take it down. Are you guys really a reggae crowd? Are you a reggae crowd? So let me ask you a question. Do you know Protégé? Do you know Chronix? Okay, so you must be able to sing this one. All right? Let's go. Yes, you see me? 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Let's go. 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

0: Thank you. 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I hope it stays like this until everything's done. 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It's called Got the Juice, and it's about being unique as you are. It's not about Orangensaft or Erdbeersaft or whatever zaft you like, you know. It's about being unique and embracing it, yeah? So I wanna see you guys move to this one. Run it, yeah.
1: Cosmo. 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

0: Right. 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
1: Cosmo. 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
0: So, before I start these songs, I want to big up the ladies, the females out there who made it possible for females like Rejoice and myself, you know, to be on stages like these today. We all know, especially in the reggae industry, you know, it's truly male-dominated. And it's not easy. We just make it easy. We make it look easy, that is, right, Rejoice? But at the same time, I want to big up the man them, because a lot of men have supported me on my journey today. So thank you to the men out there. As you can see, a lot of men on stage. Toby right here on the keyboard. Toby 2 on the bass. Yanis right here on the drums. I know he couldn't wait for this. Leah right here on the guitar. And I want to big up Gio right here, tour manager. At the same time, big up yourself, sound man. Big up yourself, sound man out there. And thank you to the organizers. I really appreciate it to be here today. So we're going to rock this. You guys can help me sing as well, right? You know these ones. Run it, guys.

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And I believe we need to fight for those people who cannot speak for themselves.

0: 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And I like your tattoo, by the way. Where did you get it? You did it yourself? No, I'm playing with you. Anyway, so for those who do not know me, my name is Trisha, and I'm from Nairobi, Kenya. Thank you. And I shot this video, actually this song, the next song that's coming up, I did it in Kenya when I went to Kenya the last days, the last weeks. And I think it's important to say because of the things that I saw, you know, living here and also living in Kenya, we need to really appreciate the little things that we have, you know. There's so many people that have almost nothing and they are so happy, you know. So we need to appreciate the little things in life. And yeah, this song came out on the 6th of June. The video came out yesterday. It's called Run It. And we're going to speak again for those people who are not able to speak for themselves.
1: Cosmo. Yeah? Konzerte.

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Take it down. Are you guys really a reggae crowd? Are you a reggae crowd? So let me ask you a question. Do you know Protégé? Do you know Chronix? Okay, so you must be able to sing this one. All right? Let's go. Yes, you see me? We're gonna start from here. Let's go. 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

0: Thank you. 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I know, it's super duper hot. I hope it stays like this until everything's done. But yeah, so we're gonna run this next song. It's called Got the Juice, and it's about being unique as you are. It's not about Orangensaft or Erdbeersaft or whatever Zaft you like, you know. It's about being unique and embracing it, yeah? So I wanna see you guys move to this one. Run it, yeah.
1: Cosmo. 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

you. 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

0: to all those people who've lost their lives to police brutality, gun violence, racism. We hear you, we see you.
1: Cosmo. Konzerte.
0: So, before I start these songs, I want to big up the ladies, the females out there who made it possible for females like Rejoice and myself, you know, to be on stages like these today. We all know, especially in the reggae industry, you know, it's truly male dominated and it's not easy. We just make it easy. We make it look easy, that is, right, Rejoice? But at the same time, I want to big up the man them, because a lot of men have supported me on my journey today. So thank you to the men out there. As you can see, a lot of men on stage. Toby right here on the keyboard. Toby 2 on the bass. Yanis right here on the drums. I know he couldn't wait for this. Leo right here on the guitar. And I want to big up Gio right here, tour manager. At the same time, big up yourself, sound man. Big up yourself, sound man out there. And thank you to the organizers. I really appreciate it to be here today. So we're going to rock this. You guys can help me sing as well, right? You know these ones. Run it, guys.

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And I believe we need to fight for those people who cannot speak for themselves. Yeah? Same thing like Cosmo Radio. Thank you so much for supporting me. And I think we need to keep Cosmo Radio alive. Yeah. So never ever stop fighting for your rights. Even if it means you stand by yourself. You do it. You see me? Yeah.

0: Thank you. Now, Dortmund, for those of you who do not know me, your smile is so beautiful. And I like your tattoo, by the way. Where did you get it? You did it yourself? No, I'm playing with you. Anyway, so for those who do not know me, my name is Trisha, and I'm from Nairobi, Kenya. Thank you. And I shot this video, actually this song, that the next song that's coming up, I did it in Kenya when I went to Kenya the last days, the last weeks. And I think it's important to say because of the things that I saw, you know, living here and also living in Kenya, we need to really appreciate the little things that we have, you know. There's so many people that have almost nothing and they are so happy, you know. So we need to appreciate the little things in life. And yeah, this song came out on the 6th of June. The video came out yesterday. It's called Run It. And we're going to speak again for those people who are not able to speak for themselves.
1: Cosmo. Yeah? Konzerte.

guys know this one. Who knows? Take it down. Are you guys really a reggae crowd? Are you a reggae crowd? So let me ask you a question. Do you know Protégé? Do you know Chronix? Okay, so you must be able to sing this one. All right? Let's go. Yes, you see me? We're gonna start from here. Let's go. 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

0: Thank you. 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I know, it's super duper hot. I hope it stays like this until everything's done. 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It's called Got the Juice, and it's about being unique as you are. It's not about Orangensaft or Erdbeersaft or whatever Zaft you like, you know. It's about being unique and embracing it, yeah? So I want to see you guys move to this one. Run it, yo.
1: Cosmo. 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
1: Cosmo. 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
0: So, before I start these songs, I want to big up the ladies, the females out there who made it possible for females like Rejoice and myself, you know, to be on stages like these today. We all know, especially in the reggae industry, you know, it's truly male dominated and it's not easy. We just make it easy. We make it look easy, that is, right, Rejoice? But at the same time, I want to big up the man them, because a lot of men have supported me on my journey today. So thank you to the men out there. As you can see, a lot of men on stage. Toby right here on the keyboard. Toby 2 on the bass. Yanis right here on the drums. I know he couldn't wait for this. Leo right here on the guitar. And I want to big up Gio right here, tour manager, at the same time. Big up yourself, sound man. Big up yourself, sound man out there. And thank you to the organizers. I really appreciate it to be here today. So we're going to rock this. You guys can help me sing as well, right? You know these ones. Run it, guys.

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And I believe we need to fight for those people who cannot speak for themselves. Yeah? Same thing like Cosmo Radio. Thank you so much for supporting me. And I think we need to keep Cosmo Radio alive.

0: Thank you. Now, Dortmund, for those of you who do not know me, your smile is so beautiful. And I like your tattoo, by the way. Where did you get it? You did it yourself? No, I'm playing with you. Anyway, so for those who do not know me, my name is Trisha, and I'm from Nairobi, Kenya. Thank you. And I shot this video, actually this song, the next song that's coming up, I did it in Kenya when I went to Kenya the last weeks. And I think it's important to say because of the things that I saw, you know, living here and also living in Kenya, we need to really appreciate the little things that we have, you know. There's so many people that have almost nothing and they are so happy, you know. So we need to appreciate the little things in life. And yeah, this song came out on the 6th of June. The video came out yesterday. It's called Run It. And we're going to speak again for those people who are not able to speak for themselves.
1: Cosmo. Yeah? Konzerte.

You guys know this one. Who knows? Take it down. Are you guys really a reggae crowd? Are you a reggae crowd? So let me ask you a question. Do you know Protégé? Do you know Chronix? Okay, so you must be able to sing this one. All right? Let's go. Yes, you see me? We're gonna start from here. Let's go. Hey.

0: Thank you. 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I don't know, it's super duper hot. I hope it stays like this until everything's done. But yeah, so we're gonna run this next song. It's called Got the Juice, and it's about being unique as you are. It's not about Orangensaft or Erdbeersaft or whatever Zaft you like, you know. It's about being unique and embracing it, yeah? So I wanna see you guys move to this one. Run it, yeah.
1: Cosmo. Konzerte.

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Stay strong. 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

0: to all those people who've lost their lives to police brutality, gun violence, racism. We hear you, we see you.
1: Cosmo. Concerte.
0: So, before I start these songs, I want to big up the ladies, the females out there who made it possible for females like Rejoice and myself, you know, to be on stages like these today. We all know, especially in the reggae industry, you know, it's truly male-dominated. And it's not easy. We just make it easy. We make it look easy, that is, right, Rejoice? But at the same time, I want to big up the man them, because a lot of men have supported me on my journey today. So thank you to the men out there. As you can see, a lot of men on stage. Toby right here on the keyboard. Toby 2 on the bass. Yanis right here on the drums. I know he couldn't wait for this. Leah right here on the guitar. And I want to big up Gio right here, tour manager. At the same time, big up yourself, sound man. Big up yourself, sound man out there. And thank you to the organizers. I really appreciate it to be here today. So we're going to rock this. You guys can help me sing as well, right? You know these ones. 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

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And I believe we need to fight for those people who cannot speak for themselves.

0: Thank you. 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And I like your tattoo, by the way. Where did you get it? You did it yourself? No, I'm playing with you. Anyway, so for those who do not know me, my name is Trisha, and I'm from Nairobi, Kenya. Thank you. And I shot this video, actually this song, that the next song that's coming up, I did it in Kenya when I went to Kenya the last days, the last weeks. And I think it's important to say because of the things that I saw, you know, living here and also living in Kenya, we need to really appreciate the little things that we have, you know. There's so many people that have almost nothing and they are so happy, you know. So we need to appreciate the little things in life. And yeah, this song came out on the 6th of June. The video came out yesterday. It's called Run It. And we're going to speak again for those people who are not able to speak for themselves.
1: Cosmo. Yeah? Concerte.

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Are you a reggae crowd? So let me ask you a question. Do you know Protégé? Do you know Chronix? Okay, so you must be able to sing this one. All right? Let's go. Yes, you see me? 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Let's go. 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

0: Thank you. 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I don't know, it's super duper hot. I hope it stays like this until everything's done. 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It's called Got the Juice, and it's about being unique as you are. It's not about Orangensaft or Erdbeersaft or whatever zaft you like, you know. It's about being unique and embracing it, yeah? So I wanna see you guys move to this one. Run it, yeah.
1: Cosmo. 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

0: to all those people who've lost their lives to police brutality, gun violence, racism. We hear you, we see you.
1: Cosmo. Konzerte.
0: So, before I start these songs, I want to big up the ladies, the females out there who made it possible for females like Rejoice and myself, you know, to be on stages like these today. We all know, especially in the reggae industry, you know, it's truly male dominated and it's not easy. We just make it easy. We make it look easy, that is, right, Rejoice? But at the same time, I want to big up the man them, because a lot of men have supported me on my journey today. So thank you to the men out there. As you can see, a lot of men on stage. Toby right here on the keyboard. Toby 2 on the bass. Yanis right here on the drums. I know he couldn't wait for this. Leo right here on the guitar. And I want to big up Gio right here, tour manager. At the same time, big up yourself, sound man. Big up yourself, sound man out there. And thank you to the organizers. I really appreciate it to be here today. So we're going to rock this. You guys can help me sing as well, right? You know these ones. Run it, guys.

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And I believe we need to fight for those people who cannot speak for themselves. Yeah?

0: Thank you. 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And I like your tattoo, by the way. Where did you get it? You did it yourself? No, I'm playing with you. Anyway, so for those who do not know me, my name is Trisha, and I'm from Nairobi, Kenya. Thank you. And I shot this video, actually this song, the next song that's coming up, I did it in Kenya when I went to Kenya the last days, the last weeks. And I think it's important to say because of the things that I saw, you know, living here and also living in Kenya, we need to really appreciate the little things that we have, you know. There's so many people that have almost nothing and they are so happy, you know. So we need to appreciate the little things in life. And yeah, this song came out on the 6th of June. The video came out yesterday. It's called Run It. And we're going to speak again for those people who are not able to speak for themselves.
1: Cosmo. Yeah? Konzerte.

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Who knows? Take it down. Are you guys really a reggae crowd? Are you a reggae crowd? So let me ask you a question. Do you know Protégé? Do you know Chronix? Okay, so you must be able to sing this one. All right? Let's go. Yes, you see me? We're gonna start from here. Let's go. 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

0: Thank you. 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I hope it stays like this until everything's done. 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It's called Got the Juice, and it's about being unique as you are. It's not about Orangen Saft or Erdbeer Saft or whatever Saft you like, you know. It's about being unique and embracing it, yeah? So I wanna see you guys move to this one. Run it, yeah.
1: Cosmo. 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

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Stay strong. 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

0: Bam. 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
1: Cosmo. 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
0: So, before I start these songs, I want to big up the ladies, the females out there who made it possible for females like Rejoice and myself, you know, to be on stages like these today. We all know, especially in the reggae industry, you know, it's truly male-dominated. And it's not easy. We just make it easy. We make it look easy, that is, right, Rejoice? But at the same time, I want to big up the man them, because a lot of men have supported me on my journey today. So thank you to the men out there. As you can see, a lot of men on stage. Toby right here on the keyboard. Toby 2 on the bass. Yanis right here on the drums. I know he couldn't wait for this. Leah right here on the guitar. And I want to big up Gio right here, tour manager. At the same time, big up yourself, sound man. Big up yourself, sound man out there. And thank you to the organizers. I really appreciate it to be here today. So we're going to rock this. You guys can help me sing as well, right? You know these ones. Run it, guys.

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And I believe we need to fight for those people who cannot speak for themselves. Yeah?

0: Thank you. Now, Dortmund, for those of you who do not know me, your smile is so beautiful. And I like your tattoo, by the way. Where did you get it? You did it yourself? No, I'm playing with you. Anyway, so for those who do not know me, my name is Trisha, and I'm from Nairobi, Kenya. Thank you. And I shot this video, actually this song, that the next song that's coming up, I did it in Kenya when I went to Kenya the last days, the last weeks. And I think it's important to say because of the things that I saw, you know, living here and also living in Kenya, we need to really appreciate the little things that we have, you know. There's so many people that have almost nothing and they are so happy, you know. So we need to appreciate the little things in life. And yeah, this song came out on the 6th of June. The video came out yesterday. It's called Run It. And we're going to speak again for those people who are not able to speak for themselves.
1: Cosmo. Yeah? Konzerte.

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Take it down. Are you guys really a reggae crowd? Are you a reggae crowd? So let me ask you a question. Do you know Protégé? Do you know Chronix? Okay, so you must be able to sing this one. All right? Let's go. Yes, you see me? We're gonna start from here. Let's go. 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

0: Thank you. 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I hope it stays like this until everything's done. 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It's called Got the Juice, and it's about being unique as you are. It's not about Orangensaft or Erdbeersaft or whatever zaft you like, you know. It's about being unique and embracing it, yeah? So I wanna see you guys move to this one. Run it, yeah.
1: Cosmo. 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

0: Bye. To all those people who've lost their lives to police brutality, gun violence, racism, we hear you, we see you.
1: Cosmo. 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
0: So, before I start these songs, I want to big up the ladies, the females out there who made it possible for females like Rejoice and myself, you know, to be on stages like these today. We all know, especially in the reggae industry, you know, it's truly male-dominated. And it's not easy. We just make it easy. We make it look easy, that is, right, Rejoice? But at the same time, I want to big up the man them, because a lot of men have supported me on my journey today. So thank you to the men out there. As you can see, a lot of men on stage. Toby right here on the keyboard. Toby 2 on the bass. Yanis right here on the drums. I know he couldn't wait for this. Leah right here on the guitar. And I want to big up Gio right here, tour manager. At the same time, big up yourself, sound man. Big up yourself, sound man out there. And thank you to the organizers. I really appreciate it to be here today. So we're going to rock this. You guys can help me sing as well, right? You know these ones. Run it, guys.

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And I believe we need to fight for those people who cannot speak for themselves. Yeah? Same thing like Cosmo Radio. Thank you so much for supporting me. And I think we need to keep Cosmo Radio alive. Yeah. So never ever stop fighting for your right. Even if it means you stand by yourself. You do it. You see me? Yeah.

0: Thank you. Now, Dortmund, for those of you who do not know me, your smile is so beautiful. And I like your tattoo, by the way. Where did you get it? You did it yourself? No, I'm playing with you. Anyway, so for those who do not know me, my name is Trisha, and I'm from Nairobi, Kenya. Thank you. And I shot this video, actually this song, the next song that's coming up, I did it in Kenya when I went to Kenya the last days, the last weeks. And I think it's important to say because of the things that I saw, you know, living here and also living in Kenya, we need to really appreciate the little things that we have, you know. There's so many people that have almost nothing and they are so happy, you know. So we need to appreciate the little things in life. And yeah, this song came out on the 6th of June. The video came out yesterday. It's called Run It. And we're going to speak again for those people who are not able to speak for themselves.
1: Cosmo. Yeah? Concerte.

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Who knows? Take it down. Are you guys really a reggae crowd? Are you a reggae crowd? So let me ask you a question. Do you know Protégé? Do you know Chronix? Okay, so you must be able to sing this one. All right? Let's go. Yes, you see me? We're gonna start from here. Let's go. Hey.

0: Thank you. 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I don't know, it's super duper hot. I hope it stays like this until everything's done. But yeah, so we're gonna run this next song. It's called Got the Juice, and it's about being unique as you are. It's not about Orangensaft or Erdbeersaft or whatever Zaft you like, you know. It's about being unique and embracing it, yeah? So I wanna see you guys move to this one. Run it, yeah.
1: Cosmo. Konzerte.

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Stay strong. 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

0: to all those people who've lost their lives to police brutality, gun violence, racism. We hear you, we see you.
1: Cosmo. Concerta.
0: So, before I start these songs, I want to big up the ladies, the females out there who made it possible for females like Rejoice and myself, you know, to be on stages like these today. We all know, especially in the reggae industry, you know, it's truly male-dominated. And it's not easy. We just make it easy. We make it look easy, that is, right, Rejoice? But at the same time, I want to big up the man them, because a lot of men have supported me on my journey today. So thank you to the men out there. As you can see, a lot of men on stage. Toby right here on the keyboard. Toby 2 on the bass. Yanis right here on the drums. I know he couldn't wait for this. Leah right here on the guitar. And I want to big up Gio right here, tour manager. At the same time, big up yourself, sound man. Big up yourself, sound man out there. And thank you to the organizers. I really appreciate it to be here today. So we're going to rock this. You guys can help me sing as well, right? You know these ones. Run it, guys.

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And I believe we need to fight for those people who cannot speak for themselves. Yeah?

0: Thank you. 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And I like your tattoo, by the way. Where did you get it? You did it yourself? No, I'm playing with you. Anyway, so for those who do not know me, my name is Trisha, and I'm from Nairobi, Kenya. Thank you. And I shot this video, actually this song, the next song that's coming up, I did it in Kenya when I went to Kenya the last days, the last weeks. And I think it's important to say because of the things that I saw, you know, living here and also living in Kenya, we need to really appreciate the little things that we have, you know. There's so many people that have almost nothing and they are so happy, you know. So we need to appreciate the little things in life. And yeah, this song came out on the 6th of June. The video came out yesterday. It's called Run It. And we're going to speak again for those people who are not able to speak for themselves.
1: Cosmo. Yeah? Concerte.

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Take it down. Are you guys really a reggae crowd? Are you a reggae crowd? So let me ask you a question. Do you know Protégé? Do you know Chronix? Okay, so you must be able to sing this one. All right? Let's go. Yes, you see me? We're gonna start from here. Let's go. 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

0: Thank you. 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I don't know, it's super duper hot. I hope it stays like this until everything's done. But yeah, so we're gonna run this next song. It's called Got the Juice, and it's about being unique as you are. It's not about Orangensaft or Erdbeersaft or whatever's after you like, you know. It's about being unique and embracing it, yeah? So I wanna see you guys move to this one. Run it, yeah.
1: Cosmo. Concerte.

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So, we can go.

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Stay strong. 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

0: to all those people who've lost their lives to police brutality, gun violence, racism. We hear you, we see you.
1: Cosmo. Concerte.
0: So, before I start these songs, I want to big up the ladies, the females out there who made it possible for females like Rejoice and myself, you know, to be on stages like these today. We all know, especially in the reggae industry, you know, it's truly male-dominated. And it's not easy. We just make it easy. We make it look easy, that is, right, Rejoice? But at the same time, I want to big up the man them, because a lot of men have supported me on my journey today. So thank you to the men out there. As you can see, a lot of men on stage. Toby right here on the keyboard. Toby 2 on the bass. Yanis right here on the drums. I know he couldn't wait for this. Leah right here on the guitar. And I want to big up Gio right here, tour manager. At the same time, big up yourself, sound man. Big up yourself, sound man out there. And thank you to the organizers. I really appreciate it to be here today. So we're going to rock this. You guys can help me sing as well, right? You know these ones. Run it, guys.

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And I believe we need to fight for those people who cannot speak for themselves. Yeah? Same thing like Cosmo Radio. Thank you so much for supporting me. And I think we need to keep Cosmo Radio alive. Yeah. So never ever stop fighting for your rights. Even if it means you stand by yourself. You do it. You see me? Yeah.

0: Thank you. Now, Dortmund, for those of you who do not know me, your smile is so beautiful. And I like your tattoo, by the way. Where did you get it? You did it yourself? No, I'm playing with you. Anyway, so for those who do not know me, my name is Trisha, and I'm from Nairobi, Kenya. Thank you. And I shot this video, actually this song, the next song that's coming up, I did it in Kenya when I went to Kenya the last days, the last weeks. And I think it's important to say because of the things that I saw, you know, living here and also living in Kenya, we need to really appreciate the little things that we have, you know. There's so many people that have almost nothing and they are so happy, you know. So we need to appreciate the little things in life. And yeah, this song came out on the 6th of June. The video came out yesterday. It's called Run It. And we're going to speak again for those people who are not able to speak for themselves.
1: Cosmo. Yeah? Konzerte.

know this one. Who knows? Take it down. Are you guys really a reggae crowd? Are you a reggae crowd? So let me ask you a question. Do you know Protégé? Do you know Chronix? Okay, so you must be able to sing this one. All right? Let's go. Yes, you see me? We're gonna start from here. Let's go. Hey.

0: Thank you. 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I don't know, it's super duper hot. I hope it stays like this until everything's done. But yeah, so we're gonna run this next song. It's called Got the Juice, and it's about being unique as you are. It's not about Orangensaft or Erdbeersaft or whatever's after you like, you know. It's about being unique and embracing it, yeah? So I wanna see you guys move to this one. Run it, yeah.
1: Cosmo. 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

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Stay strong. 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

0: to all those people who've lost their lives to police brutality, gun violence, racism. We hear you, we see you.
1: Cosmo. Concerta.
0: So, before I start these songs, I want to big up the ladies, the females out there who made it possible for females like Rejoice and myself, you know, to be on stages like these today. We all know, especially in the reggae industry, you know, it's truly male-dominated. And it's not easy. We just make it easy. We make it look easy, that is, right, Rejoice? But at the same time, I want to big up the man them, because a lot of men have supported me on my journey today. So thank you to the men out there. As you can see, a lot of men on stage. Toby right here on the keyboard. Toby 2 on the bass. Yanis right here on the drums. I know he couldn't wait for this. Leah right here on the guitar. And I want to big up Gio right here, tour manager. At the same time, big up yourself, sound man. Big up yourself, sound man out there. And thank you to the organizers. I really appreciate it to be here today. So we're going to rock this. You guys can help me sing as well, right? You know these ones. Run it, guys.

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And I believe we need to fight for those people who cannot speak for themselves. Yeah? Same thing like Cosmo Radio. Thank you so much for supporting me. And I think we need to keep Cosmo Radio alive.

0: Thank you. Now, Dortmund, for those of you who do not know me, your smile is so beautiful. And I like your tattoo, by the way. Where did you get it? You did it yourself? No, I'm playing with you. Anyway, so for those who do not know me, my name is Trisha, and I'm from Nairobi, Kenya. Thank you. And I shot this video, actually this song, that the next song that's coming up, I did it in Kenya when I went to Kenya the last days, the last weeks. And I think it's important to say because of the things that I saw, you know, living here and also living in Kenya, we need to really appreciate the little things that we have, you know. There's so many people that have almost nothing and they are so happy, you know. So we need to appreciate the little things in life. And yeah, this song came out on the 6th of June. The video came out yesterday. It's called Run It. And we're going to speak again for those people who are not able to speak for themselves.
1: Cosmo. Yeah? Konzerte.

guys know this one. Who knows? Take it down. Are you guys really a reggae crowd? Are you a reggae crowd? So let me ask you a question. Do you know Protégé? Do you know Chronix? Okay, so you must be able to sing this one. All right? Let's go. Yes, you see me? We're gonna start from here. Let's go. Hey.

0: Thank you. 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I know it's super duper hot. I hope it stays like this until everything's done. But yeah, so we're gonna run this next song. It's called Got the Juice, and it's about being unique as you are. It's not about Orangensaft or Erdbeersaft or whatever Zaft you like, you know. It's about being unique and embracing it, yeah? So I wanna see you guys move to this one. Run it, yeah.
1: Cosmo. Concerte.

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Thank you. 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Stay strong. Keep on staying strong.

0: to all those people who've lost their lives to police brutality, gun violence, racism. We hear you, we see you.
1: Cosmo. Concerte.
0: So, before I start these songs, I want to big up the ladies, the females out there who made it possible for females like Rejoice and myself, you know, to be on stages like these today. We all know, especially in the reggae industry, you know, it's truly male-dominated. And it's not easy. We just make it easy. We make it look easy, that is, right, Rejoice? But at the same time, I want to big up the man them, because a lot of men have supported me on my journey today. So thank you to the men out there. As you can see, a lot of men on stage. Toby right here on the keyboard. Toby 2 on the bass. Yanis right here on the drums. I know he couldn't wait for this. Leah right here on the guitar. And I want to big up Gio right here, tour manager. At the same time, big up yourself, sound man. Big up yourself, sound man out there. And thank you to the organizers. I really appreciate it to be here today. So we're going to rock this. You guys can help me sing as well, right? You know these ones. Run it, guys.

Thank you. You guys in the dancing mood right now? About to give you something old school.

Thank you. Omar Jatta, I see you. Big up yourself. Yeah, hold up.

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The bass and the drums, them in motion. The people, them loving the ocean.

Dot One, how you feeling? You good?

Dankeschön. Thank you. So now, Dortmund, there's so much craziness going on in the world today. And I believe we need to fight for those people who cannot speak for themselves.

0: Thank you. Now, Dortmund, for those of you who do not know me, your smile is so beautiful. And I like your tattoo, by the way. Where did you get it? You did it yourself? No, I'm playing with you. Anyway, so for those who do not know me, my name is Trisha, and I'm from Nairobi, Kenya. Thank you. And I shot this video, actually this song, the next song that's coming up, I did it in Kenya when I went to Kenya the last days, the last weeks. And I think it's important to say because of the things that I saw, you know, living here and also living in Kenya, we need to really appreciate the little things that we have, you know. There's so many people that have almost nothing and they are so happy, you know. So we need to appreciate the little things in life. And yeah, this song came out on the 6th of June. The video came out yesterday. It's called Run It. And we're going to speak again for those people who are not able to speak for themselves.
1: Cosmo. Yeah? Konzerte.

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Who knows? Take it down. Are you guys really a reggae crowd? Are you a reggae crowd? So let me ask you a question. Do you know Protégé? Do you know Chronix? Okay, so you must be able to sing this one. All right? Let's go. Yes, you see me? We're gonna start from here. Let's go. Hey, what

0: Thank you. 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I don't know, it's super duper hot. I hope it stays like this until everything's done. But yeah, so we're gonna run this next song. It's called Got the Juice, and it's about being unique as you are. It's not about Orangensaft or Erdbeersaft or whatever Zaft you like, you know. It's about being unique and embracing it, yeah? So I wanna see you guys move to this one. Run it, yeah.
1: Cosmo. Konzerte.

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So, we can go.

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Stay strong. 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

0: to all those people who've lost their lives to police brutality, gun violence, racism. We hear you, we see you.
1: Cosmo. 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
0: So, before I start these songs, I want to big up the ladies, the females out there who made it possible for females like Rejoice and myself, you know, to be on stages like these today. We all know, especially in the reggae industry, you know, it's truly male-dominated. And it's not easy. We just make it easy. We make it look easy, that is, right, Rejoice? But at the same time, I want to big up the man them, because a lot of men have supported me on my journey today. So thank you to the men out there. As you can see, a lot of men on stage. Toby right here on the keyboard. Toby 2 on the bass. Yanis right here on the drums. I know he couldn't wait for this. Leah right here on the guitar. And I want to big up Gio right here, tour manager. At the same time, big up yourself, sound man. Big up yourself, sound man out there. And thank you to the organizers. I really appreciate it to be here today. So we're going to rock this. You guys can help me sing as well, right? You know these ones. Run it, guys.

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And I believe we need to fight for those people who cannot speak for themselves. Yeah? Same thing like Cosmo Radio. Thank you so much for supporting me. And I think we need to keep Cosmo Radio alive.

0: Thank you. Now, Dortmund, for those of you who do not know me, your smile is so beautiful. And I like your tattoo, by the way. Where did you get it? You did it yourself? No, I'm playing with you. Anyway, so for those who do not know me, my name is Trisha, and I'm from Nairobi, Kenya. Thank you. And I shot this video. Actually, this song, the next song that's coming up, I did it in Kenya when I went to Kenya the last days, the last weeks. And I think it's important to say because of the things that I saw, you know, living here and also living in Kenya, we need to really appreciate the little things that we have, you know. There's so many people that have almost nothing and they are so happy, you know. So we need to appreciate the little things in life. And yeah, this song came out on the 6th of June. The video came out yesterday. It's called Run It. And we're going to speak again for those people who are not able to speak for themselves.
1: Cosmo. Yeah? Konzerte.

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Take it down. Are you guys really a reggae crowd? Are you a reggae crowd? So let me ask you a question. Do you know Protégé? Do you know Chronix? Okay, so you must be able to sing this one. All right? Let's go. Yes, you see me? We're gonna start from here. Let's go. 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

0: Thank you. 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I don't know, it's super duper hot. I hope it stays like this until everything's done. But yeah, so we're gonna run this next song. It's called Got the Juice, and it's about being unique as you are. It's not about Orangensaft or Erdbeersaft or whatever Zaft you like, you know. It's about being unique and embracing it, yeah? So I wanna see you guys move to this one. Run it, yeah.
1: Cosmo. Konzerte.

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Stay strong. 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

0: Bam. 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
1: Cosmo. Konzerte.
0: So, before I start these songs, I want to big up the ladies, the females out there who made it possible for females like Rejoice and myself, you know, to be on stages like these today. We all know, especially in the reggae industry, you know, it's truly male-dominated. And it's not easy. We just make it easy. We make it look easy, that is, right, Rejoice? But at the same time, I want to big up the man them, because a lot of men have supported me on my journey today. So thank you to the men out there. As you can see, a lot of men on stage. Toby right here on the keyboard. Toby 2 on the bass. Yanis right here on the drums. I know he couldn't wait for this. Leah right here on the guitar. And I want to big up Gio right here, tour manager. At the same time, big up yourself, sound man. Big up yourself, sound man out there. And thank you to the organizers. I really appreciate it to be here today. So we're going to rock this. You guys can help me sing as well, right? You know these ones. Run it, guys.

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You good?

Dankeschön. Thank you. So now, Dortmund, there's so much craziness going on in the world today. And I believe we need to fight for those people who cannot speak for themselves.